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freedom. 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Dying laughing with Krillin saying something about blonde hair. 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Look out for your family. He has ordered my steps. 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And gave Donnie a trumpet in case I get shortness of

They book the nicest hotels on the 59th floor, with the big wide windows, with the suicide doors. 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I know them drugs isn't close, ain't no visit in heaven. I know the difference in blessings and worldly possessions, like my ex-girl getting pregnant and her becoming my everything. I'm at war with my wrongs, I'm writing four different songs. I never forged it or forfeited, I'm a force to be reconciled. They want 4-minute song, you need a 4-hour praise dance performed every morn. I'm feeling shortness of breath, so Nico grab you a horn. Hit Jericho with the buzzer beater to end the quarter. Watch brick and mortar fall like dripping water.

In the case, nigga, fuck that. 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Got a high tolerance when your age don't exist. Man, I swear my nigga tripping off that shit again. Pick him up, then I set him in cold water. 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Hope they take the pain away from the feeling that he feel today. 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Cause you are a loner, loner. Marijuana in the office make you stronger. 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Tripping up my generation, sipping cough syrup, blankets, water. Never no pancakes in the kitchen, man. Not one of our lives is caught up in the daily superstition that the world is about to end. Gives a fuck, we never do listen, less a

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0: I do not believe that I should devote an hour or a day of my time to any personal partisan causes or to any duties other than the awesome duties of this office, the presidency of your
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Italian football and attitude to Razam Kalanya, the Navamolo, Kibisan and Navasotis, Bahani, Bahamloi, Bama Hasela, Akihetiba Lamutu, Arts Fanning Velagari Haka, Kaufela Rebellion.

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0: What it means that we have really cleaned, you know, this land. We've really washed it now. It is now clean. It is now something else. That's what it says. And of course, that's what we've been working for, you know, all through the years, through the struggle.
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First, the coming and the going in and out of the party. The dubbing and the rubbing and the rocking to the rhythm. The dancing and the skanking and the party really swinging. Then the crash and the bang and the flame start to trang. The heat and the smoke and the people start to choke. The screaming and the crying and the dying in the fire. We didn't know, so it could have happened, you know. Anytime, anywhere. For don't it happen to we and the Asians them already? But in spite of all that, everybody was still shocked when we get the cold facts about that brutal attack, when we find out about the fire over New Cross, about the innocent life them were lost, about the physically scarred, the mentally marred, and them relatives who take it so hard. And you know, although plenty of people were surprised, if you know said them kind of thing that could have happened to we in a this year Great Britain, in a London today, and a few get frightened, and a few get subdued. Almost everybody had to sympathize with the loved ones of the injured and the dead. For this year massacre, make we come to realize it could have been me, it could have been you, I want to feel we picnic them who fell victims to the terror by night. But wait, you know, remember how the whole of Black Britain did rock with grief, how the whole of Black Britain turned a melancholy blue, not the possible blue of the murderer's eyes, but like the smoke of gloom on that cold Sunday morning. But wait, you know, remember how the whole of Black Britain did rock with rage, how the whole of Black Britain turned a fiery red. Not the callous red of the killer's eyes, but red with rage like the flames of the fire. First the laughing and the talking and the styling in the party, the moving and the grooving and the dancing to the disco, the joking and the jiving and the joy of the party, then the panic and the pushing and the boring through the fire, the running and the jumping and the flames them rising higher, the weeping and the mourning over the horror of the fire. It's a hell of a something for sure, you know. What a terrible price we have paid, Oma. Just to live a little life, just to struggle to survive. Every day is just worries and struggle and strife. Imagine, so much young people cut off before them prime, before the twilight of them time, without reason or rhyme, casting this shadow of gloom over with life. Look how the police and the press try them desperate best to put a stop to a quest for the truth. You remember? First them say it could be arson, then them say maybe not. First them say a firebomb, then them say perhaps not. Them imply it could a white, them imply it could a black who responds for the attack against those innocent young blacks. Instead of raising the alarm, make the public know war gone. Plenty paper print pure lie fi blind your public eye. And the police them plot and scheme, confuse and conceal. Me hear say, even the poor parents of the dead them try fi use. But you know, in spite of them wicked propaganda, we refuse to surrender to them ugly innuendo. For up till now, not one of them, neither Stockwell, neither Wilson, nor Bell, not one of them can tell we why. Not one of them can tell we who. Who turned that night of joy into a morning of sorrow? Who turned the jollity into an ugly tragedy?
First, the coming and the going in and out of the party. The dubbing and the rubbing and the rocking to the rhythm. The dancing and the skanking and the party really swinging. The laughing and the talking and the styling in the party. The moving and the grooving and the dancing to the disco. The joking and the jiving and the joy of the party. Then the crash and the bang and the flame start to trunk. The heat and the smoke and the people start to choke. The screaming and the crying and the dying in the fire. The panic and the pushing and the boring through the fire. The running and the jumping and the flames them rising higher. The weeping and the mourning, oh, the horror of the fire.

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Among one is two. Among one is two. Among one is two. Among one is two. Among one is two. Among one is two. Among one is two. Among one is two. Among one is two. Among one is two. Among one is two. Among one is two. Among one is two. Among one is two. Among one is two. Among one is two. Among one is two. Among one is two. Among one is two. Among one is two. Among one is two. Among one is two. Among one is two. Among one is two. Among one is two. Among one is two. Among one is two. Among one is two. Among one is two. Among one is two. Among one is two. Among one is two. Among one is two. Among one is two. Among one is two. Among one is two. Among one is two. Among one is two. Among one is two. Among one is two. Among one is two. Among one is two. Among one is two. Among one is two. Among one is two. Among one is two. Among one is two. Among one is two. Among one is two. Among one is two. Among one is two. Among one is two. Among one is two. Among one is two. Among one is two. Among one is two. Among one is two. Among one is two. Among one is two. Among one is two. Among one is two. Among one is two. Among one is two.

Hallelujah. 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Hallelujah. 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Hallelujah. 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Hallelujah. 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Amen. Hallelujah. Amen. Hallelujah. Amen. Hallelujah. 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Hallelujah. Amen. Hallelujah. 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Amen. Hallelujah. Amen. 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Amen. 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Amen. Hallelujah. Amen. 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Amen. Hallelujah. Amen. 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Amen. Hallelujah. Amen. Hallelujah. Amen. Hallelujah. Amen. Hallelujah. Amen. Hallelujah. Amen. Hallelujah. Amen. Hallelujah. Amen. Hallel

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For all the pin, yende la ji, yeah, quad and yende,

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0: Voici venir le jour de la délivrance. 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
1: People saying this, people saying that about the youth of today. How them carrying on away. And it not funny. Them will take chance fi get a little Kyle. Them will take chance fi live it up a while. Them will take chance fi live it up in style. Them will take chance fi go jump and prance. Them will take chance and them love blues dance. Them will take chance and them don't count the cars. People saying this, people saying that about the youth of today. How them cars in a free. And it not funny. Them will take chance and them love cuss ras. Them will take chance. Them will skip them class. Them will take chance. Figure papa little style. Them will take chance. Them do it all the while. Them will take chance. But some of them last. Them will take chance and them don't count the cars. People saying this, people saying that about the youth of today, about the way them stay. And it not funny. Them will take chance fi get a little collie. Them will take chance with your little sister Sally. Them will take chance for them feel them force. Them will take chance, but them got no course. Them will take chance, but them is not advanced. Them will take chance, and them don't count the cars. People saying this, people saying that about the youth of today, how them really steer. And it not funny. No, sir. It not funny.

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Why?

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0: Alista Bulla. Jiggle in a gun on your go. 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

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A tag by one more. A way, O Jim Kotushi Patasi, three one might be a monoshim boashi, each of our phone. Nibi by. Olorun de gbo adura mu. 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Eko ni ba jẹ eko a ma dun naa ni.

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0: church, she is too young to be again. I'm going away, perhaps I'll come another day. Come back, come back, come back, come back, and choose the one you love the best. The dear Miss Linda, and Mrs. Linda, come along.
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Every time I hear the words, every time I hear the words, every time I hear the words, every time I hear.

But remember the second day is a Sabbath day. Sabbath day. Every time I hear the words. Every time I hear the words. Every time I hear the words. The words, the words.

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African beat, African culture, African dance, African drums, African heritage, African identity, African idiom, African intelligence, African jazz, African jewel, African beat. African melody, African music, African percussion, African renaissance, African rhythm, African roots, African sounds, African story, African teacher, African treasure, African wisdom. African wisdom.

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0: put your right foot out, shake it a little, and turn yourself about. 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